0: Introducing the new Crush It Hard Iced Tea from the makers of Provincial Vodka. Crush It tastes like
1: victory. Seeing my peers and seeing new faces come through here, I would recommend Aurora to anybody looking for help.
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0: 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I'm Kurt Sanderson, and that's your weather.
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Lean towards the speakers. Smell that? It's that legendary new song scent. Playing tomorrow's legends today. CJWW.

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0: from the CJWW Newsroom, bringing you Saskatchewan's news first. Here's what's happening.
1: Good morning. It's 20 degrees at 11 o'clock. I'm Kurt Sanderson, CJWW News. More severe weather swept across Saskatchewan Saturday into the overnight with four tornado-warned storms and more than 30 thunderstorm and tornado alerts issued. The final tornado warning came after midnight for the Saskatoon area, while most of the activity was concentrated in west-central Saskatchewan, stretching from Spiritwood to Saskatoon. No confirmed tornadoes have been reported at this time. Saskatoon fire crews responded to a single vehicle collision late Saturday night in the 400 block of White Swan Drive.

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2: The Johnner Brothers.